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Heaven's Gate Volume 1. Mixed by Alex Morf and Woody Van Eyden. 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

Welcome back to Darkroom Dubs Radio, recording live as always from the Montagne Noire. I'm Craig from Silicon Soul, and this week we have an exclusive mix we recorded last month. We'll also be previewing a new single which is out today on Darkroom Dubs, Alive from Opium Den. So I hope you enjoy this mix, and we'll be back again soon. You're listening to Darkroom Dubs Radio, Monday night, Tuesday morning.

0: everybody, you're listening to Midnight Express. My name is Tom Vagabondo, and I'm back from a new mix for this week, which I made it deep house, deep soulful house. I believe you're gonna like it. What's going on? What is new about me and about my DJ colleague and partner AB? I'll be back and I'm gonna tell you more information during this session. Enjoy.
1: All around the world, right now, right here.

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0: 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Yeah, we'll go over some things and you get out there too.
1: Okay.
0: We'll have some fun. I know we will. I love couples. Couples are my favorite.
1: Thank you.
0: Okay. You take care.
1: Thank you so much.
0: Bye-bye.
1: Bye-bye.

Midnight Express on your radio, and my name is Tom Vagabondo, and I'm back with a few information for you. The first thing I have to say, big thank you from your feedbacks, which I have really from all around the world. Thank you very much. This is, I'm repeating again, this is a big motivation for me, and I really like that you like in my mixes sometimes. So what's going on? We are back on the mix, and also with a couple vinyls as well with AB. We're starting new party, which we call this party Contact. Basically, it's back to basic. We're gonna play soul fuel, funky, jacking house from vinyls as well. And we are starting Friday, 13th of April 2012, from 9 p.m. in Brighton Bar, which is calling Cube. It's new challenge for us, and new motivation as well, because we would like bring a little bit basic with some kind of new stuff and new music. Also, we are back in studio next week. We're gonna work for few singles as well, some kind of remixes. We're still waiting for Dark Forest. We are changing label from Apple Pie Recordings. Probably it's gonna be Deep Wave, but we are waiting for answer yet, and it's gonna be first release everywhere, which

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Bye bye. All around.

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